funeral. So pack the car and dry your eyes. I know they got plenty of young blood left in them.

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Well, here's my final serenade. Here's a gun and here's a blade. Here's a picture that I saved for too long. 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Here's a song I should not complete.

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1: 60 minutes.
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1: 3600 secondes de country. All the time.
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